0: is 40 Up Radio.
1: All right, this is for you, Phil, and for Vernon and Ella and all of our road warriors out there.

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1: mind me.
0: Okay. 1, 2, 1.

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And she says there's so much to him. Her leather jacket's ripped in black but smells so rosy. And there's Prada on the inside and the lining's made of fur. And the things that she says, I've read them in a book somewhere. Say it's wrong at 21 to choose just one direction, but at 28 it seems too late to choose a thing at all.

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1: Down on 22nd Street, I know a girl I'd like to meet, and Jenny is her name, or a figment of my brain. Oh, she could be funny, could be Rose, and I still

Not even a hint of a breeze as the early January light floats across the Scanner Bay. Down on the beach, I take my dreams out for a walk, pounding the sand until the body warms and slows me down. See the heron stillness at the Kilmacrehy graveside, where all stillness lives in names on stones of those who brought their dreams out for a walk like me.

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Where the sun falls beyond Clahan, we take the icy tumble and laugh our heads off at the madness of it all. The raging sea dares me. Take a chance. Dance with the salty beast to whet the appetite. Sure isn't it great to have the hunger after a swim or a walk?

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If I could read your mind, love, what a tale your thoughts would tell. Just like a paperback novel, the kind that drugstores sell. 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

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Love, love, love, love, love you till Tuesday. Love, love, love, love, love you till Tuesday.

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